Kicking off the set of three, wasn't that terrific? Gillian Welch teaming with David Rawlings, captured live on Mountain Stage with One More Dollar. Followed with Steve Earle from a compilation release I picked up a number of years ago. I've worked off of it quite extensively on all three of my programs, this program as well as Picking on WHRV and the Acoustic Highway. It's entitled Mile Marker 383. And we heard Telephone Road. Then Josh Grigsby and County Line, regional artists, Love, Life, and Misery, and Carolina in the Pines. I'm Barry Graham. It's the Best of Picking here on 89.5. Here's some traditional bluegrass for you, the Leuven Brothers, and Love You Best of All.

Very top of the set, some classic Leuven Brothers for you, and the standard, I Love You Best of All. Followed it with Big Virginia Sky, self-titled release, and Lay Me Down. And then the duo Underhill Rose, Molly Rose and Eleanor Underhill. They are based out of Asheville, North Carolina. The Great Tomorrow's the title of the release, and a really nice tune, Love Looks Good on You. I'm Barry Graham, and it's the Best of Pickin' here on 89.5. A couple of tracks now from Down to the Roots. I heard it on NPR. Here's Alison Krauss and When God Dips His Pen of Love in My Heart.

Two tracks from I Heard It on NPR, Down to the Roots. That's a really great compilation release. We heard at the top of the set Alison Krauss, When God Dips His Pen of Love in My Heart, and then Ralph Stanley teaming with Lucinda Williams on the tune Further Along. Now, that track was originally released on Clinch Mountain Sweethearts, where Ralph Stanley in 2005 teamed with some of the great female artists of the genre, including Iris DeMent, Pam Tillis, Gillian Welch, Maria Mulder. He teams with Dolly Parton on one, Joan Baez also. And then they took that track and put it on this compilation release. And that was right when there was a resurgent interest in Ralph Stanley after the dramatic success of Oh Brother, Where Art Thou? Going to turn now to a track I really like. This is Blue Train from the Nashville Bluegrass Band.

Set of two for you, beginning with the Nashville Bluegrass Band. Not sure they are still a working band. It's been a number of years since we've heard from them, though we heard Blue Train from a classic bluegrass compilation release. And then the Ulabel Reed tune, High on a Mountain. That's from Del McCoy and the Dixie Pals. That is the title track from his classic 1973 album that really put Del McCoy on the map. I'm Barry Graham, and it's the Best of Pickin' here on 89.5 with new music now from Billy Strings. So much for goodbyes. Here's 10,000 Miles from a Friend.

Wrapping up the set of three, Sierra Ferrell, brand new release from her, the title track from Trying to Love You. Before that, regional artist Bill Gurley. I am a big fan of his. From Break of Day, we heard Just Passing Through. Billy Strings at the top of the set from his release So Much For Goodbyes, new album, and 10,000 Miles From a Friend. Here's Monrovia. The release is entitled Bloodline and Crooked the Road.

Very top of the set, we heard from Bloodline. That is from the Liberian-born artist Monrovia and Crooked the Road. And then since we really started the program with a track from Rihanna Giddens, I featured her towards the very beginning of the show tonight, and a track from her new release, Hope is the Thing with Feathers. I thought we'd go back to it and close it with another track, this time Wish in Vain. Takes care of this edition of The Best of Pickin' here on 89.5 WHRV. I'm Barry Graham, host and producer of the program. Thanks for joining me tonight. Hope you heard something that you enjoyed. The show is on demand at WHRO.org. Go to that site. You can hear it in its entirety all over again. Also, I posted a playlist here of everything that was on the program tonight and the show rebroadcast tomorrow night at 8 o'clock on Alt Radio. Remember, The Best of Pickin' coming your way Friday nights at 10 o'clock here on 89.5. Pickin' on WHRV, 2 hours of traditional bluegrass music, Sunday evenings at 7. I had a great time tonight. I always have a good time here at Public Radio. I invite you to join me again next Friday night at 10 for the very best of Pickin'. Have a great weekend ahead.

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1: Welcome to the Edge of the Universe. I am your host and tour guide, Steve Gimbert, and I am so glad that you have joined us this evening. Recently, I started working on a new playlist that I hope to feature on our radio network. The music, well, it's blues rock, and just good old boogie-woogie, if you know what I mean. Well, I did a quick search for blues artists, and a great Wikipedia page came up. Now, what a gold mine that turned out to be. After spending several days going through this list, I found a number of artists and recordings that just fit right in for this show. So for the next hour or so, we're going to play some of those artists that we found while we were doing that research for the other show. It's always fun to do. Let's start this hour off with an artist from Osceola, Arkansas. His name, Frank Sun Seals. Now, he was born in 1952. His dad, Jim Sun Seals, owned a juke joint called the Dipsy Doodle Club. Can't make this stuff up. Now, it's not surprising Frank, at age 13, was playing music at the club, first on the drums and later on guitar. By age 16, he was playing with his brother-in-law, Little Walter Jefferson. He also had a chance to play with prominent blues musicians, including Albert King, Rufus Thomas, Bobby Bland, Junior Parker, and Roscoe Gordon. Now, their variety of styles contributed to the development of Seals' own playing technique. By the time he was 19, he had formed his own band called Sunny Seals and the Upsetters. Shortly after that, he had a chance to come to that big city of Little Rock, Arkansas, to play a gig at one of the local clubs here. By 1971, he had moved to Chicago and was discovered by Allegheny Records. His debut album, The Sun Seals Blues Band, was released in 1973. Now, he would go on to record a total of 10 albums during his lifetime. We're going to start this hour off with a live cut called Sadie, and it features Elvin Bishop. This song was originally from his 1974 album titled Nothing But the Truth. You are on the Edge of the Universe on the G-Man Radio Network.

everybody give us a little soul clap right there before we can do this. Huh? We want to try to get the mood just right, you dig? Because right now we got to give a warm Chicago welcome to the one and only Mr. Elvin Bishop.

gonna do this. We have to go back a few years on it. Do a little bit for the old man. I'm talking about the late and great Mr. Hound Dog Taylor. Can you dig that? Huh?

That was Junior Wells and It's My Life, Baby. Before that, we had a live version of Soul Fixin' Man by Luther Allison. And we started off with Sun Seals. And he was featuring Elvin Bishop in this live recording of Sadie. Now, an interesting note, all three of those core artists were from Arkansas. A lot of good blues came out of the Delta region of the state of Arkansas. You are on the Edge of the Universe on the G-Man Radio Network, and I am your tour guide and host, Steve Gimbert. As we continue our musical journey this evening, we're going to continue with a group from Melbourne, Australia. Two brothers named Josh and Sam Tuskegee, and they formed a group in 2008 and called themselves the Tuskegee Brothers. Now, I got to tell you, the first time I heard them, I thought they were musicians out of Memphis. They just have that Memphis sound. They really have an amazing blues rock feel to their music. Well, the song I would like to play for you is from their first album, the album titled Half Mile Harvest, and was written by the Tuskegee Brothers. The song is titled Pain and Misery.

the Edge of the Universe on the G-Man Radio Network. And that was Big Jim Davis, Sinking in the Water. Before that, we had Stevie Ray Vaughan and Double Trouble performing their classic Pride and Joy. And a little bit of Steve Cropper also in the Midnight Hour talking about politics. And we, of course, started the set off with the Tuskegee Brothers and Pain and Misery. I am your tour guide and host, Steve Gimbert, and I am so glad you have joined us this evening. Now, yes, this hour is going to be filled with some really good blues classics, but you know, a lot of times themes or music that we play on this show, we find out about directly from you, because you communicate with us. And you can do it one of several ways. You know the routine. You can either go to our webpage at www.gmanradionetwork.com and hit the comment icon there. Or you can find us on social media. Yes, we are on Facebook, X formerly known as Twitter, Blue Sky, and we have a couple of YouTube channels. 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When we come up, please be sure to hit the like, follow, or subscribe button, and then communicate with us. Tell us about music we should know about. Tell us about artists that we should know about. We really enjoy that, hearing from you on that kind of thing. And by the way, if you're in a band, a group, a musician, and you have recorded material that you would like for us to consider for future shows, be sure to tell us about that as well. I was recording a record that a friend had brought me. It was one of these compilation albums put out by Warner Music, and a song popped up by Bonnie Raitt called Big Road. And I'm like, wow, this is a pretty cool song. Well, it turns out Johnny Lee Hooker and Tommy Johnson wrote that song, and it appears that she recorded it for the first time in 1971. And I believe that this is the version from that recording, though I do understand she recorded it again later in 2014. I really like this song. It's called Big Road, Bonnie Raitt, and you are on the Edge of the Universe on the G-Man Radio Network.

That was Susan Tedeschi from her album titled Just Won't Burn, and the song is called Rock Me Right. Before that, we had Faces with Rod Stewart and Memphis, and we started the set off with Bonnie Raitt and Big Road. You are on the edge of the universe on the G-Man Radio Network, and I am your tour guide and host, Steve Gimbert, as we continue our journey with Tinsley Ellis, the song Highwayman.

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1: Welcome to hour number two of The Edge of the Universe. I'm your tour guide and host, Steve Gimbert, and I am glad you're spending part of your evening with us right here on the radio. You know, for some of the best music that we play, it tends to find us. And I love that. Word of mouth is a great way to discover a new artist. Well, recently I was talking with a friend who asked me if I had heard of a group here in Central Arkansas called Foreshadow. I said, man, you got me on that one. He asked if he could share my contact information with them, and I said, sure. Well, they are an alternative rock band from Benton, Arkansas. They describe their music as music that makes you feel real. Well, I have to agree with that. They sent me their latest track called Big Road. This is Foreshadow, and we're going to give it a spin right now. You are on the Edge of the Universe on the G-Man Radio Network.

0: From their 2026 album titled Your Favorite Toy, that was the Foo Fighters, and the track was titled Window. Before that, we had Evanescence and a song titled The Game Is Over. That, of course, was from their fifth album called The Bitter Truth. Before that, we started the set off with Arkansas's own Foreshadow, and this is brand new for them called Traffic Jam. You are on the edge of the universe on the G-Man Radio Network, and I am your tour guide and host, Steve Gimbard, as we continue our musical journey this evening. This group is from Kentucky, and they call themselves Blackstone Cherry. The song is titled Deep, and it is from their 2026 album titled Celebrate.
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You are on the edge of the universe on the G-Man Radio Network. And that was Train, a new song from them called Mad Dogs in the Fog. I'm Steve Gimbert. I am your tour guide and host, and we always enjoy hearing from you. 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Yeah, you know the routine. We're on Facebook, X formerly known as Twitter, Blue Sky, and we have several YouTube channels. 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And when we pop up, be sure to hit the like, follow, or subscribe button, depending on which platform you're on, and then communicate with us. We love hearing about the new music or even the old music that you go, yeah, Steve, you need to play that song. Go discover it, because I can't know them all. We try our best, but just like the opening song for this hour, we had not heard of them, and it was thanks to a friend sharing it with us that we were able to add that to this broadcast. So be sure to communicate with us. We're going to continue. The group, they're called Let Down, and the song is titled Do It For Love.

And that was Phoebe Bridges' song called Lost Boys. Before that, we had the Buffalo Traffic Jam and Luckiest Man Alive. We also heard from Evening Elephants and Over That Hill. And we started the set off with Let Down and Do It for Love. You are on the edge of the universe on the G-Man Radio Network. I am your tour guide and host, Steve Gimbard. We're going to continue our musical journey this evening with Saffron Star. I really like this song. It's titled All I Want to Do Is Ride.

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On behalf of my associate editor and producer, Zoe Lee, I'm Steve Gimbert. And until next week, we will see you same time, same station.

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1: Hey, sorry, I just gotta get a picture of this. 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

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Out of the Box with me, Paul Chagrou, weeknights from 7 till 9 and Saturdays from 1 to 5. 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

0: 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I'm Randy Berner from the G-Man Radio Network, and you can hear the program on Alt Radio Wednesday nights at 9. Artists you know, tunes you may not have heard in a while. 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

I am innocence, the fire of pure potential, where the sun rises up on the horizon, open to me. 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

I got a close friend of mine here with me tonight, gonna come up and do a song, Mr. Tom Morello from Rage Against the Machine. Come on, Tommy.

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0: I'm not gonna wait. Nothing you can say that'll make me rethink every chance that we had and missed up. All the times that got away from us.
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0: Hunter at Sunrise. That is Benjamin Francis Leftwich from an EP put out called In the Open. That was Break the Day Open. A good morning to you. It's Hunter at Sunrise, acoustic, eclectic music for your Sunday morning. We're here to break the day open. And we're going to be streaming till 11 o'clock East. 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It's our last Sunday of September, and next week will be our first show of October. The year just keeps going by. This morning, we have in the mix Lennon Stella, Andy Schaaf, Sabrina Sterling, Jeff Narlock, Taylor Swift, Dylan Gossett, Magdalena Fanning, Roy Ira Motes and the Motes Dogs, Lizzie McAlpine, Iron and Wine, Rhiannon Giddens, Foy Vance, Joy Alotican, Leon Bridges, Sheryl Crow, Bruce Coburn, and a whole lot more. So you stay right there. Hunter at Sunrise is on the air.
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Hunter at Sunrise, that is Casey Musgraves with a song, of course, from Coldplay, Fix You. Before that, we had Brian Simpson from his album Something About You. That was Blue Horizon. Alex Flovent was in there with his new EP called Fleeing the Shore. We heard

from his album Something About You. That was Blue Horizon. Alex Flovent was in there with his new EP called Fleeing the Shore. We heard the title cut. And Billy Martin started us out from her album Drop Cherries. That was I Can't Get My Head Around You. And again, good morning. It's Hunter at Sunrise, acoustic eclectic music for your Sunday morning. 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I'm Hunter Hughes, taking you up to 11 o'clock East here on this Sunday morning. 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

Hunter, It's Under Eyes, Bon Iver, the album Sable Fable and Speyside. For that, Maria Taylor here on Hunter at Sunrise, title track of her solo album Stories End, Maria Taylor of Azure Ray. Abed Brothers also in there. That was from their Live Volume 3, and I and Love and You, recorded live at Bojangles Arena in Charlotte. Sierra Hull in there with Red Bird. That was from her most recent, A Tiptoe High Wire. And the Paper Kites starred us out. Their latest album called If You Go There, I Hope You Find It. That was Shake Off the Rain. 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I'm Hunter Hughes. We do post a playlist for every Sunday show on Monday on Facebook. So look for it at our Facebook page, Hunter at Sunrise, and I also post it on my personal page. Now, we don't have an acoustic session here today, but we do have one coming up next week, a live one. Ben Phelps of the Ben Phelps Project is returning to our show for a live acoustic session next week. So I hope you will be hanging with us on Sunday for Ben Phelps. Going to continue on. Lizzie McAlpine's new album is out. And it just came out a week ago. She's going to be touring behind this album. She starts in February in Australia and goes through Europe and the U.S. What we're going to hear from it is a song called The Moon. This is Lizzie McAlpine here on Hunter at Sunrise.

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1: Ladies and gentlemen, please welcome to the stage, Sean Coleman.

Country at Sunrise, Sean Colvin, her live album, of course, Polaroids. Sean Colvin posted a video of herself on Facebook this past week and probably also on Instagram. And she was talking to her fans in Europe and she was telling them that she was resting up. She was out on a beach. She was resting up. And then it's going to be touring Europe in the fall. So everyone be patient there in Europe. Sean Colvin is coming. Polaroids here on Hunter at Sunrise. Also in there, Sun Kill Moon did Among the Leaves. That's the title cut to that. We started out with Lizzie McAlpine. Her brand new album, Angel, is out in its entirety. That was called The Moon. I guess we didn't get to see the harvest moon last night because of all the clouds. Maybe we'll get to see it tonight as it starts to wane. 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I'm Hunter Hughes, and this next gentleman is from St. Paul, Minnesota. This is his debut album. It came out on Friday. His name is Jeff Narlock, and he's going to be joined on this track I'm going to play by Paige Johnson, who is also from Minnesota. The name of the album is Stories, and what we're going to hear is Where the River Flows. This is Jeff Narlock here on Hunter at Sunrise.

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Hunter at Sunrise. George Harrison from the album Living in the Material World, which was a collection of demos. And that was the demo of All Things Must Pass from George Harrison. And we do have some news about George Harrison this morning. Apparently, a book of George Harrison photographs is being released in mid-October. The book's titled Third Eye, Early Photographs of George Harrison. His wife, Olivia Harrison, is commemorating it with two events, one in New York and one in Los Angeles. And, of course, we've been mentioning the Beatles' Rubber Soul is getting ready to come out as a big box set. So a lot going on, actually, with the Beatles right now. Brandi Carlile did the song Return to Myself, which is the title cut of her new album. However, we heard the album which came out this past Friday called Return to Myself, the Sad Guy version. That was the Sad Guy version of the title track. And we started out with Jeff Narlock, his new album called Stories. That was Where the River Flows. 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Continuing on with this artist we've played before, she's from Canada. Her name is Lennon Stella. She's a singer-songwriter and actress. She was in the series Nashville at one point. This is her second album. It's going to be released on October 26th. It's called Sleeping Lion, and what we're going to hear from it is Comedy Show. This is Lennon Stella here on Hunter at Sunrise.

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Monterey at Sunrise, the Be Good Tanyas, from the very last album they put together before they broke up, called Hello Love. The name of the song, Scattered Leaves. You know, it occurs to me that this is the first Sunday of autumn. Autumn having come out on the 23rd, I believe. Anyway, the Barr Brothers before that, English Harbor was the name of that. Their most recent album, Let It Hiss. We started out with Lennon Stella, the new album called Sleeping Lion. It will be out in late October. That was Comedy Show. It's Hunter at Sunrise, acoustic, eclectic music for your Sunday morning, streaming live at hunteratsunrise.com, whrv.org, allradio.org. I'm Hunter Hughes. It seems to be the time of expanded editions of albums that have already been released. On Tuesday, Iron and Wine released its deluxe edition

of Hen's Teeth. We've already played a couple of tracks from this. What we're going to play now is a reimagined version of Grace Notes. This is Iron and Wine here on Hunter at Sunrise.

Hunter at Sunrise, David Crosby with Carry Me from his one and only solo live album, Live at the Capitol Theater. David Crosby here on Hunter at Sunrise. Before that, we had Sierra Farrell from her album Trail of Flowers. That was Lighthouse, and maybe you were down at the amphitheater yesterday for the big Farm Aid concert, and Sierra Farrell was one of the artists performing. I wish I could have gone to the shows down there because they were great. Unfortunately, Denise had to work, and I don't like to go to shows without Denise. So I sat at home and watched the YouTube feed. YouTube had it up live, and it was an incredible show, I must say. The video was perfect. It was so clear, and the camera work was incredible. They were getting so tight on everything, and there's some wide shots, and we saw our amphitheater on TV, so it was cool. A lot of great artists, too. Sierra Farrell, though, with Lighthouse, she did that song yesterday. Iron and Wine started us out. The new Hen's Teeth Deluxe Edition came out on Tuesday, and that was the acoustic version of Grace Notes. 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I'm Hunter Hughes, and Rhiannon Giddens has released her brand new studio album. Came out on the 18th. It's her seventh studio album. It's a mix of originals and interpretations of traditional songs. The album title was inspired by an Emily Dickinson poem. It's called Hope is the Thing with Feathers. What we're going to hear from it is a song called High on the Mountain. This is Rhiannon Giddens here on Hunter at Sunrise.

set free, embracing the world around you. Now you're all I see. I was here, you were there. How did it happen anyway?

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Center at Sunrise, Ani DeFranco, joined on that track by Amy Mann, her cover of When Doves Cry, done live. And happy birthday to Ani DeFranco. This past week, she turned 56. Ani DeFranco here on Hunter at Sunrise. Before that, we had French-British artist Cyril Aimé. That was off of her album Let's Get Lost, Each Day, the name of that. And we start out with Rhiannon Giddens. Her new album is out in its entirety. It's called Hope is the Thing with Feathers. We heard High on a Mountain here on a Sunday morning. 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I'm Hunter Hughes, and we have up next Andy Schaaf. Back in 2016, Andy put out an album called The Party. And now he is releasing an EP 10 years later of material that was not on that album, but it was of that particular era, I guess. And what we're calling it is The After Party. It's an EP. What we're going to hear from it is a song that's never been released before. It's called Losing. This is Andy Schaaf here on Hunter at Sunrise.

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Hunter at Sunrise. Chris Thiele and the Punch Brothers doing their version of Gordon Lightfoot's Wreck of the Edmund Fitzgerald from an album they put out called Hell on Church Street. I guess the gales of November came early for us this week. I'll tell you, that was an awful slow-moving storm, wasn't it? It moved very... In fact, I think we're probably still under the effects of it. It just took its time getting up the coast and, of course, wreaked havoc on the area as far as flooding was concerned. Before that, we had Bonnie Raitt, her album Just Like That. That was Something Got a Hold on My Heart. We started out with Andy Schaaf from the After Party EP, which is getting ready to be released. It's a 10-year anniversary release with some songs that he's never released before. It's a follow-up to his 2016 album, Party. What we heard was Losing. You're listening to Hunter at Sunrise, acoustic, eclectic music for your Sunday morning. I'm Hunter Hughes. Up next, we have an artist from San Diego. Her name is Sabrina Sterling. She gained a lot of popularity on TikTok during the pandemic. This particular album came out in June. It's called An American Crime. What we're going to hear from it is a song called Hold. This is Sabrina Sterling here on Hunter at Sunrise.

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Hunter at Sunrise. That is an American artist. In fact, she's from New Jersey. Her name is Marie. It's spelled M-R-E-E. And that was her rendition of Harvest Moon. I guess we have to wait to tonight and possibly see the Harvest Moon, at least part of the Harvest Moon. We were supposed to have it last night, but as you know, it was kind of cloudy because of the storm that was pulling away from us. But maybe tonight. Look to the east as the moon is rising. It's supposed to be very orange. Also, we had in there, what else did we have in there? We had some music from Kiefer. This is a jazz ensemble named for its front man. His name is Kiefer Shackelford. The album was released on Friday. It's called Memory Bomb. I Let My Hair Grow was the name of that. We also had Mumford & Sons in there, and that was their cover of Neil Young's Harvest. It was a single that they put out last year, and we started out with Sabrina Sterling. Her new album, An American Crime, came out in June. That was Hold. 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We're streaming live at hunteratsunrise.com, whrv.org, altradio.org. I'm Hunter Hughes, taking you up to 11 o'clock east here this morning. And this was also released on Friday, the new Foy Vance EP. The songs on this are in advance of an album he's going to be putting out in 2027. He just put out one here in this year, and now he's getting ready to put one out next year as well. The name of the EP is If We, and what we're going to hear from it now is Know By Now. This is Foy Vance here on Hunter at Sunrise.

Hunter at Sunrise. It's Leo Kottke along with Mike Gordon of the band Fish doing their version of Aerosmith's Sweet Emotion off of an album they put out together called 66 Steps. Before that was I'm With Her from their album Wild and Clear and Blue. That was Ancient Light. And if you were at the Farm Aid concert yesterday at the amphitheater, you saw a lot of I'm With Her. They came out and did a set early in the afternoon. Then they were part of Nathaniel Rateliff's set later in the evening. And then as night fell, they came out with Dave Matthews. It was a really long concert, friends. And I was glad to see I'm With Her up there doing all that. They were kind of like the resident choir, I told Denise. Every time someone needed some backup singing, they called to I'm With Her. Of course, I'm With Her is Aoife O'Donovan, Sarah Watkins, and Sarah Jarosz. That particular song, Ancient Light, was written by Sarah Jarosz, and it won a Grammy, by the way. Also in there, Foy Vance, the new EP called If We is out, and what we heard was No By Now. You're listening to Hunter at Sunrise, acoustic, eclectic music for your Sunday morning. A reminder that next week we're going to have Ben Phelps on our show, Ben Phelps of Smithfield. He's also of the Ben Phelps Projects, so I hope you will be tuning in then for that. Continuing now with Sheryl Crow. This album will be released on October 9th. We've already played a cut from it. It's her 13th studio album. It's called Pick You Up. And what we're going to hear from it now is Freight Train. This is Sheryl Crow here on Hunter at Sunrise.

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Hunter at Sunrise, Kate Bush. So the album's called Hounds of Love. That was Running Up That Hill. I was watching a series on one of the streaming services just the other day, and they were playing in the background another song from that album, Hounds of Love. I guess that series Stranger Things made it an in thing to play songs from Hounds of Love. They used the song Running Up That Hill, which we just heard. Before that, we had Kyle Davis. And if that name sounds familiar, then you probably watched The Voice earlier this week. He was on The Voice. Kyle Davis is from Prince George County, just south of Richmond. He's actually been on our show before, and a great singer and songwriter for that matter. And that was from an early album of his called Waiting for You. And what we heard was Falling in Love. And it was really cool when all four judges on The Voice turned for Kyle. He is now the oldest contestant, he's 61, who has gotten a four-chair turn on The Voice. And what team is he on? Kelly Clarkson's. She was the first one to turn and talked him into coming to her team. So I wish Kyle the best of luck. So happy to be playing his music here this morning. And I hope he does well on The Voice. We started out with Sheryl Crow. Her new studio album is coming out October 9th. It's called Pick You Up. What we heard was Freight Train. 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I'm Hunter Hughes, and this gentleman up next is based in Austin. This is his second album. It's a follow-up to an album he put out last year called Westward. His name is Dylan Gossett. And the new album is titled Ramblin'. What we're going to hear from it is Just Fine. This is Dylan Gossett here on Hunter at Sunrise.

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Hunter at Sunrise. This music from Steely Dan, their album Gaucho and Babylon Sisters. Apparently, this song was told from the point of view of an older man who sees his days of L.A. decadence ending. Yes, I was reading that, friends. I wrote that down. Interesting song from Steely Dan, one of my favorites, as a matter of fact. Before that, we had Infinity Song. Song's called Blossom off of their new album. It's self-titled. And we started out with Dylan Gossett. His new album is Ramblin'. And what we heard was just fine. You're listening to Hunter at Sunrise, acoustic, eclectic music for your Sunday morning. We do have a website, hunteratsunrise.com. The show is streaming there right now, and it will be on demand on the website after it's over. So if you want to listen to this show again, you can, or listen to any of our shows. 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We also have a concert calendar. You might want to go to a concert here coming up on the holidays. That is there as well. So check it all out at hunteratsunrise.com. We're going to continue on with Taylor Swift. Yes, this week she released an expanded edition of her album Life of a Showgirl. And I have never seen a release garner so much talk on social media. It's out of control. The name of the release is Life of a Showgirl, The Encore, and it includes four new songs that were not on the original album. And all these periodicals are reviewing these songs. They were like a kind of a, I guess, an afterthought for her to put them out. She had worked on them when she was in Sweden, and now she's putting them out. And I just don't understand why all this negative stuff is going on around four little songs. I mean, there have been other expanded versions of albums put out this past week, and they haven't gotten any media attention at all. But these four, I'll tell you, it's everywhere. But anyway, we are going to play one for you here this morning. It's called Babylon, and apparently I was reading about this song, and it's a song about, she compares Babylon to material things that don't matter, as opposed to family and friends. This is what it's about. So this is Taylor Swift with Babylon here on Hunter at Sunrise.

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Hunter at Sunrise, that is the late Eva Cassidy doing her cover of Autumn Leaves. She released that as a single while still alive. Before that, we had some music from a gentleman I don't think we've played before here on the show. It's a brand new album from Richard Schulman, and it's all piano music like that. It's called Autumn Equinox, and what we heard was Autumn Mood. Also in there, music there from Bahamas, there, or his. Bahamas is a name that he records under. My Second Last Album is the name of the album, and that was Feels So Good. And we started out with Taylor Swift. Well, now you've had your taste of Life of a Showgirl, the encore, her expanded edition of Life of a Showgirl. That was Babylon. You're listening to Hunter at Sunrise. Acoustic, eclectic music for your Sunday morning. I'm Hunter Hughes. Up next, Leon Bridges. His brand new album has come out. It's called Happiness Anytime. What we're going to hear from it now is All Day, All Night. This is Leon Bridges here on Hunter at Sunrise.

0: Hunter at Sunrise, Brian Ferry, you're, as we head into our last half hour of the show, Don't Stop the Dance, from an album he put out called Boys and Girls. Before that, we had our good friends Lowland Hum, who are from Charlottesville. Their album So Low, a bunch of Peter Gabriel covers there. Sledgehammer is what you heard, and Leon Bridges starred us out. His new album, which dropped on Friday, is called Happiness Anytime, All Day, All Night, the name of the song. It's Hunter at Sunrise, acoustic, eclectic music for your Sunday morning. I know we are all over the road here this morning, and if you missed something that I said on the radio as far as telling you what the songs were and whatever, we do post a playlist. It'll be up online on Facebook tomorrow on the Hunter at Sunrise Facebook page. And it's also on my personal page tomorrow as well. So be looking out for that, our playlist that we post every Monday. And a reminder that coming up next week, we have Ben Phelps on the show of the Ben Phelps Project. And hope you will tune in for that. Another live acoustic session here on the show. We're going to continue on with another album, which was released on Friday. And this one from Joy Alotican. It's called Hope is a Heavy Thing. We've already played two or three tracks from this. We're going to play one more. It's called Don't Call Me Baby. This is Joy Alotican here on Hunter at Sunrise.
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Hunter at Sunrise. It's Carole King, along with James Taylor, live at the Troubadour, the album they put out together. That was It's Too Late. Also in there, Joy Oladokun, her latest album, Hope is a Heavy Thing. That was Don't Call Me Baby. It's Hunter at Sunrise, and that's going to do it for me. My name is Hunter Hughes. I got to head on out of here. This show will be on demand right after it's over. And check out our website, hunteratsunrise.com. That's where it will be. This show also streams on the website. 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Just click the player. I'm going to leave you here today with Roy Motes. He's getting ready to put out his second studio album, Roy Motes and his band, The Motes Dogs. And on October 10th, he's going to have a CD release party at Hilton Tavern in Newport News. You know, his last album won a Veer Music Award as the album of the year. This one's called Anchorage Drive, and it's what we're going to hear from it is a song called 1964. You guys have a good day. 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

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Artists you know, tunes you may not have heard in a while. 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

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I started running, and the concrete turned to sand. 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

local circuit. Played twice at the county fair, and the second time Ben, our friend who worked the business end, said a guy from a label was there. There were two more like him at the next show, staring us down like hawks. And there was love in the air, and all the money was there, and we were going on tour with Candlebox.

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At night we cross the border, following a black road to the edge of the reservation, to Cataldo Mission, where the saints and all the martyrs look down on dying converts. What makes the water holy, she says, is that it's the closest thing to rain.

upriver past the fisheries and the mill towns like a stretch of future graveyard. She was driven to distraction. Said, I wonder what will happen when they find out they're mistaken.

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Someone's ship had come, and there was silver and begonias, dynamite and cattle. There were hearts as big as apples.

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Last we saw some people. 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Like railroad spikes and hammers, they were headed for the border. Walking and then running, and then they were gone into the fog. But Anne said underneath their jackets she saw wings.

0: script. But what we both think now is
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1: And I'm Lars Gotrich.
0: Lars, you know, there are moments in Tiny Desk history that are etched into my mind.
1: Well, like what?
0: I mean, we can go on and on, but like Juvenile's encore, Back That Thing Up, or Tank and the Bangers' emotional contest winning performance, or when Adele, her voice was ripping through the walls at the old building. But there are some moments that are unscripted.
1: Say no more, Bobby. Cue the clip.
0: All right, so let me paint the picture, everybody. The lead singer of Turnstile, Brendan Yates, hops onto the desk, takes a look at his surroundings, and jumps, executes a hardcore parkour perfect barrel roll into the audience. The crowd goes wild. History is made. The first stage desk dive at the Tiny Desk.
1: On today's show, all roads lead to the stage dive that launched 1,000 memes. Turnstile at the Tiny Desk. A proud moment for me personally,
0: yes,
1: Bobby.
0: Yes, I know. You were extremely proud while I was devastated, but we'll talk about that later.
1: Yeah. Right,
0: so we're going to get into it, Lars. But first, we're going to feature some artists that have collaborated with Baltimore's beloved hardcore punk band. The difficult to describe Blood Orange is coming up in a bit. But first, we're going to rock with Sheer Mag.
1: I love Sheer Mag so much. To me, they embody the spirit of rock and roll, past and present. A little backstory. They met as students at SUNY Purchase, graduated, formed the band, and moved into a house together. And for over a decade, they have combined a DIY punk ethos with the sounds of 70s hard rock, disco, and power pop. Their songs are anthemic, but so rowdy.
0: Yeah. So what's your Max connection to Turnstile, Lars?
1: Tina Holliday is the quintessential rock singer. She's loud and raspy and full of yearning. And she sings the backing vocals on the Turnstile track Moon from the 2018 album Time and Space.

0: As we'll discover throughout this episode, Turnstile really knows how to build a community with their songs.
1: All right, well, it's time to rock out, man. And yes, this Tiny Desk does open with some bagpipes, so get ready, y'all. Here's Sheer Matter.

Tim. All right. Thank you so much for having us. We appreciate it. We're Sheer Mag. I don't think I said it before. We're used to playing in the dark. But...

0: That was the pride of Philly, Sheer Mag at the Tiny Desk. We just heard Fan the Flames, and Sheer Mag opened with Steel Sharpened Steel.
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1: And I'm Lars Gotrich.
0: Now, there's some musicians who thrive on collaboration, and our next artist has worked with the likes of FKA Twigs, Mac Miller, Carly Rae Jepsen, and, to tie in this episode's headliner, Turnstile.

0: That is Alien Love Call from Turnstile's 2021 album, Glow On. The featured guest in that song, Devontae Hines, a.k.a. Blood Orange. He is a multi-hyphenate producer, singer, songwriter. He can play a silly amount of instruments. He is a musician's musician, the kind that loves and studies all sorts of music. I mean, Bobby, he even worked with the legendary composer Philip Glass.
1: Yeah, man. And as a result, you cannot, it's impossible to pin his style down. Everything is a part of his music. He knows how to turn challenging sounds into something approachable and meaningful.
0: Dev even admits during this Tiny Dust that he doesn't write them like songs, more like building blocks until they make sense. And that's what's so unique about this Tiny Dust from Blood Orange.
1: And just to set y'all up, you will hear the beautiful voice of Devontae Hines. Like in his music, he shares the spotlight with others, including some powerful spoken word by the Atlanta artist Ashley Hayes. So let's go ahead and get into it. Here's Blood Orange at the Tiny Dust.

Ray. I'm in the hallway and I'm sure I shouldn't have been, and Corey White comes up to me and asks, "Yo, have you heard the new Missy Elliott track?" I reply, "Who is Missy Elliott?" At the time, my parents only let me listen to gospel and the smooth jazz station, but that day, I went home, ran upstairs to my room, and closed the door, which is a cardinal sin in a black mother's house, and I waited on TRL to come on. And then it happened. Metallics in a black trash bag fill my TV screen, and I hear the coolest thing I'd ever heard in 8 years of living. Beep, beep. Who got the keys to the Jeep? Vroom. And at that moment, I had my entire life figured out. I was gonna grow up to be Missy Elliott. I spent the next 10 years of my life recording and rewinding videos to learn dance moves, passing that Dutch, getting my freak on, and trying to figure out what the hell she was saying and work it. There were so many artists I could have idolized at the time, but Missy was the only one who looked like me. It is because of Melissa Elliott that I believe that a fat black girl from Chicago could dance until she felt pretty, could be sexy and cool, could be a woman playing a man's game and not be apologetic about it. If you ask me what representation in the media is important, I will show you my velour outfit and the matching Kango hat I begged my parents for. I will show you a woman who learned how to dance until she felt pretty. Feminism wears a throwback jersey, bamboo earrings, and a face beat for the gods. Feminism is to rap Missy Elliott and Lil' Kim on the Not Tonight track. Feminism says, as a woman in my arena, you are not my competition. As a woman in my arena, your light doesn't make mine any dimmer, dear Missy. I did not grow up to be you, but I did grow up to be me and to be in love with who this woman is. To be a woman playing a man's game and to not be apologetic about any of it. If you ask me what representation is important, I will tell you. On days I don't feel pretty, I hear the sweet voice of Missy singing to me. Pop that, jiggle that fat, and don't stop, get it till your clothes get wet. I will tell you that right now there are a million girls just waiting to see someone who looks like me.

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That is so crazy. 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

0: Thank you.
1: That was Blood Orange at the Tiny Desk in 2019. We just heard Dagenham Dream, Jewelry, and Blood Orange open the set with By Ourselves. Bob Boylan and Morgan Noel Smith produced that show. Josh Rogerson recorded and mixed the audio with help from Patrick Boyd.
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2: And I'm Bobby Carter.
1: Bobby, behind closed doors, we talk a lot about timing. When should we invite so-and-so to the Tiny Desk? Do we catch the artist at the beginning of their career as they're ascending? Or someone who's made a lasting impact a while back, and now it's time for the world to wake up and remember them?
2: That's right. We really think about maximum impact. And when we featured Turnstile on the Tiny Desk Home Concert Series in 2022, we knew that they were becoming one of the biggest rock bands in the world. But, you know, the pandemic limited where Turnstile really shines, and that's on the stage.
1: You know, a decade ago, I did see Turnstile play basements and small auditoriums. Wow. And their shows are always so wild, so joyous. You really feel like anybody could join the party, get on stage, and jump off. And that's exactly what they would do.
2: Oh, my God.
1: So when they announced the album Never Enough, we knew it was time to bring them into the office proper.

0: That's right, Lars. You produced both the home concert and the one we're about to hear. But what makes this one different?
1: Well, before Turnstile even came to the desk, the band's lead singer, Brendan Yates, attended another tiny desk, this one by Mustafa, the Sudanese-Canadian poet and songwriter. Brendan lives in Baltimore, so, you know, he's just an hour away from NPR HQ here in Washington, D.C. Mm-hmm. And, you know, Brendan and Mustafa, they're homies, so he was just there to support Mustafa. But as Mustafa was performing, I could see the gears turning in Brendan's head. He seemed to be thinking, how can I make Turnstile's Tiny Desk unlike anything Turnstile's ever done?
0: And they did it in a few ways. They brought a horn section, a piano player. They turned a punk rager into a ska song. They give a dreamy pop song a Motown shuffle. And they turned the big hit Never Enough into a ballad. They understood the assignment completely.
1: And then Brendan did a stage dive off the desk.
0: All right. So let's get back to this picture we were painting earlier, man. So you and I and a couple of members of the team, we had to huddle before the show because like anyone who's been to a Turnstile show, they know that the audience is a part of the show.
1: Yes, 100%.
0: Throughout the entire concert, people from the audience are hopping on stage and diving off like nonstop. And it's something to see. And, you know, in the building, most tiny desks, it's a pretty tame environment. And to your credit, I know you wanted to have members of the community in there and we wanted it to be anything but tame. So we had to negotiate a few things.
1: Yes.
0: You wanted to get them in the space. You went during the last song, you wanted to get them closer to the desk. And give Turnstile a little bit of that energy that they experience when they're on stage. Just a little bit.
1: Just a little bit. You know, and in that last song, Brendan sees his opportunity. He hops up on the desk and you know, he makes some history.
0: A lot of history. And listen, to lift the veil a little bit, we got about a hair close to out of control. But that's why I look back at that show. And I just smile when everybody else was got a little bit paranoid for a minute. It was a great show, one of a kind, and it from a musical standpoint and the environment, it was just unbelievable. I'll never forget it. So let's get in the pit and listen to Turnstile at the Tiny Desk.

Thank you all so much for being here. I'll take a quick second to introduce the band. We got Pat, Daniel, Franz, and Meg. I'm Brendan. And joining us today, Baltimore's own Thelgen Allen on trumpet. Tobias Moody on sax. Troy Long on the keys. This being somewhat of a hometown show for us, there's a lot of very important people in the room. A lot of personal heroes. And a lot of people that we grew up with, people that we, people that are family, people that are friends. Thank you for always being there. And I love you. It's never enough.

0: That was Turnstile at the Tiny Desk in 2025. We just heard Birds. Before that, Never Enough. I Care. Sunshower. And Turnstile opened the set with Dreaming. Lars, you produced that show because, you know, of course you did. It was recorded and mixed by Josh Newell.
1: This episode of Tiny Desk Radio was written by me. Walter Ray Watson edited and produced this episode along with Noah Caldwell. Neil Tebalt is our technical director. Saraya Mohammed is our executive producer. And Sonali Mehta is the executive director of NPR Music. And our theme was composed by Kaylin Ellis.
0: More Lars on Tiny Desk Radio, y'all. Say it with me. Thank you so much for listening to us on Tiny Desk Radio today from NPR Music. 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